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DJ Fresh Press, aka Rich in Paradise. Just call me Rich. It's 99.3 WBTV LP. Show's called Direct Drive. We just listened to Bucketheads, The Bomb, Superfunk, Lil Louie and the Party, Clap Your Hands. Absolute belter, round one. I'm your brother. Special shout out to Tim Haslett. Rest in peace. Starting things off with Feeling Free, Liquid City. This is Tribal America, 1993, IRS Records. Keep it locked in here for the next hour and a half. I'm chopping it up live. DJ Fresh Press, let's get it. Going back to my roots.

This is the normal natural outcome.

私が聞くあなたの声はもうない。すごく長く私たちはいた。すごく近くに私たちはいた。私たちの愛はもうない。どのように私の夢、私の世界、私の幸せを失ったのか。それはすべてすごく遠くに離れたように感じる。あなた、私のものにもう一度なってくれる？ここにあなたを抱く私がいるの。

0: you, break you, take you. Now it's time to rhyme. Can you relate to a sister dope enough to make you holler and scream?
1: Hey, yo, let me take it from here, queen. Excuse me, but I think I'm about due to get into precisely what I am about to do. I'm conversating to the folks who have no whatsoever clue. So listen very carefully as I break it down for you. Merrily, merrily, merrily, merrily, hyper happy, overjoyed. Please, with all the beats and rhymes my sisters have employed. Slick as you throwing down the sound, totally a yes. Let me state the position. Ladies first, yes?
0: Yes.
2: Yeah, there's gonna be some changes there. Yeah, there's gonna be some changes there.
1: Believe me when I say being a woman is great to see. I know the Lord

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All four have a job to do, we doing it, respect due to the mother who's the root of it. And next up is me, the M-O-N-I-E-L-O-V-E, and I'm first, cause I'm a L-A-D-I-E. Constant.

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1: Hey, baby. I know you got some insurance on all that you carrying around there. I know you got some body collision, some liability or something. 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Let me sell you some of this here insurance on that funk you got there. 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Call me the insurance man for the funk.

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0: He's my best friend. 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He's my best friend.
1: Do you like your new home?

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But she's here for you. Oh, like I'm here for you. I know a dog with three legs. Well, he's got four, but one doesn't work. He hasn't had the easiest life. You know, he wasn't this way since birth.

someone else to tell your jokes to. What a great party this is.

I am DJ Mies, and I am from Queer People Know Things, and you are listening to 99.3 FM WBTV LP Burlington, streaming online at 99.3wbtv.org.